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Nur happy music. 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Happy life.

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Kwetie Lune, bi jedem hit. 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

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I live among the creatures of Gweti Luna pi jetëm hit. 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Happy Life.

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I get no sleep, I can't get no sleep.

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If things go wrong, it's just incidental. 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